Well, well, swing, swing, swing, swing, swing, swing. Well, Ezekiel was out in the middle of the field. He said he saw an angel with a chariot wheel. He wasn't so particular about the chariot wheel.

0: 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Zeke wasn't particular about the bumping of the road. He just wanted to lay down his heavy load.
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Not a night of spectatorship. 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Not a night of looking. Not a night of Isaac. But a night of worship. The King of Kings. The Lord of Lords. The one that gave you the breath in your lungs. So even if you can't sing, that's all right. All right. If I sing something, you sing something. Amen.

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I have to tremble, Lord, I tremble. Were you there? Were you there when they laid him in the tomb? Oh, Lord, oh, Lord, my.

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Somebody say, thank God for the Spirit. When I don't know what to say, the Spirit speaks for me. Woo! So even if I just say, oh, the Spirit